0: going back and sing it the other way you had it, man. 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

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We're getting some fun out of life. When we want to work, we work. 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

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With our little petting, we're getting some fun out of life. When we want to work, we work. When we want to play, we play.